0: this song right here had one of the greatest intros ever.
1: Right,
0: like,
1: here.
0: This part, it would hype you up. It was like, yes, let's go.
1: Yep.
0: Starting off honky-tonking this week
2: what a woman loves.
0: With Shania, Any Man of Mine.

0: Yeah, it was Shania Twain's very, very, very first number one hit.
1: What? She went on to, and continues, still doing it. That beat you're talking about?
0: Yeah.
1: Mutt Lange, who has done
0: AC/DC, Loverboy,
2: Def Leppard.
1: Def Leppard, that's what I was thinking of. Yeah.
0: Another number one, Kenny Chesney back in 01. It's Don't Happen Twice on Honky Tonkin' with Big D and Bubba.

0: just found out the other day?
1: What's that?
0: That on, maybe it was Memphis with Pam Tillis. Do you know who's doing background vocals?
1: Who?
0: Lori Morgan.
1: Oh, really?
0: And so, like, if you listen, here, I'm going to play it. If you listen for Lori Morgan singing in the background.

0: cool? You can actually recognize Lori's voice.
1: Well, Lori Morgan and Pantelis are, you know, good friends.
0: Besties.
1: Yeah. There's a, like a little crew there that's Lori Morgan, Pantelis, and the like.
0: Speaking of crews, let's get our crew together for some football.
1: Man, this is the best theme for Monday Night Football that will ever be done. And I'll take that to the bank.
2: Yeah, I'm with you on that. I don't think you'll have any arguments from anybody. We're going to go with some Bo Cephas now. Turn it up. All my rowdy friends are coming over tonight on Honky Tonkin' with Big D and Bubba.

0: Randy Travis, look hard, no hands. It's Honky Tonkin' with Big D and Bubba.
1: Well, he sounds good, doesn't he? He is that iconic voice of Randy Travis. That song went number one, of course, back in 1992. And, you know, with all the talk about AI and you hearing the different, you know, Randy Travis AI'd things.
0: I love them, by the way.
1: It's not terrible. It's really not, especially when they kind of used him as the, you know,
0: yeah,
1: helped use him as
0: the
1: bass.
0: And he's got his, he's giving his blessing
1: right.
0: and
1: that's
0: all that
1: the,
0: kind
1: that's
0: of stuff.
1: That's the big difference for sure.
0: Yeah.
2: More Honky Tonkin' with Big D and Bubba in just a moment.
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0: a movie with Stallone and Dolly.
1: Rhinestone Cowboy.
0: Was that the name of the movie?
1: Wasn't it? Yeah. Larry Weiss.
0: I'm going to find out. Hold on. What was the name of the movie with Stallone and Dolly Parton?
2: Oh, that delightful old ball pairing. It's called Rhinestone. Picture it. Stallone.
0: No, we don't want to hear you tell us about it.
1: Okay. It's Rhinestone. All right. Gotcha. Hey, thanks, AI. Yes, sir.

0: Travis Tritt. Here's Quarter with Big D and Bubba. Tell me something great about that song, Big D.
1: It was written by Travis after his second divorce. The original song was going to be called Alimony Baloney, but he came up with Here's a Quarter.
0: I hope you're telling the truth about that.
1: I wish it was.
0: This part of the show here on Honky Tonkin is brought to you by Progressive Insurance. 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What's up?
2: Are you taking requests?
0: Yes, we are.
2: Will you play Grandpa?
0: What song?
2: Grandpa.
0: Grandpa by the Judds?
2: Yeah.
3: Okay, sounds great. I love that you're yelling.
2: Hold on.
0: I love this. It's like talking to my dad.
2: Let me turn my radio down.
0: No, you're good. You're good. Yes, we'll do Grandpa.
2: Yeah.
0: Yes. All right. Hey, have a great day.
2: You too. Thank you.
0: Thank you for honky-tonking. Bye.
2: Bye.
0: Seriously, that is my dad whenever he forgets to turn up his little ears.

0: That's the Judds, Naomi, and Winona. Grandpa, tell me about the good old days with Big D and Bubba here on Honky Tonkin'.
1: My favorite group.
0: I was going to say, what do you want to play next?
1: Some Headhunters. Kentucky Headhunters.
0: All right.
1: Named after a real world marble playing champion. It's Dumas Walker on Honky Tonkin'.

0: Sawyer Brown. And the race is on Honky Tonkin' with Big D and Bubba. What's your favorite version, that one or the George Jones version?
1: Have you heard the Grateful Dead version?
0: There's a Grateful Dead version?
1: Apparently. I haven't heard it. But if I had to go with my favorite, I would say I would probably go with Possum.
0: Really?
1: Yeah.
0: Yeah, I mean, it was huge. It was big for him in the 60s. I don't know. I hear the Sawyer Brown version. I'm like, that's
1: it's produced up better, yeah. And it moves. It's good.
0: Yeah.
2: More vintage vinyl is on the way. This is Honky Tonkin.
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0: know the song is about a guy from Spain? They were trying to help him out.
1: Yeah.
0: And they were like, give Juan more last chance.
1: Is this what kept you up all night? You just come up with this?
0: I'll show myself to the door now.
1: Here's Drive. It's Alan Jackson.
2: It was painted red. The stripe was white. It was 18 feet from the bow to the stern light. Second hand from a dealer in Atlanta. I rode up with Daddy when he went there to get

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0: She's just an old plywood boat with a 75 Johnson with electric choke.
1: Man, you knew you were fancy if you had an electric choke.
2: Electric choke, man. Three on the tree.
1: All that stuff.
3: Oh, that little the little knob next to your far left top to hit the highlights, the bright lights.
4: I was going
3: to
4: say the high beam down by your feet.
3: Yeah, and that's not a phone charger. That's just to light our cigs.
4: 1994, this was number one for Toby Keith. Tells a story about a divorced dude going back to his old house. It's Who's That Man?

0: I'm so glad we got some horns on the show today.
1: Yeah. That song actually boosted tequila sales across the country when it came out.
0: Did it really?
1: Yeah, people were like, oh, well.
0: Oh, it'd be like if there was a song about Patron right now, then that would have a boosted thing.
1: Maybe, I guess. Hmm. Anyway.
0: Hmm. Okay, very cool. Shelly West, by the way, it's Honky Tonk. If you ever want to reach out to us, just hit us up on socials at Big D and Bubba.
2: Another hour of Honky Tonkin' with Big D and Bubba is on the way.
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0: Bryce who did that for us. Lovely Bryce.
1: It was him and Jared, actually, at Lee's house.
0: Jared Neiman?
1: Jared Neiman, yeah. They spent way too much time on that. I was like, man, how did it turn out? It turned out great. He said it took us 8 hours.
0: Yeah, but they were drinking, too, so there was that.
2: Well, you know those times when you feel like there's a sign there on your back. Says, I don't mind if you kick me. Seems like everybody has.

0: number one top country song of 2006. If you're going through hell, Rodney Atkins with Big D and Bubba here on Honky Tonk. And by the way, that phrase, if you're going through hell, just keep on going. Who said it first?
1: Who said it first?
0: Yeah.
1: I don't know.
0: Winston Churchill.
1: Oh, man. Here I was thinking Rodney was smart.

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I just never could quite tell you no. Just like when you were leaving Amarillo. Take that new job in Tennessee.

0: to see you smile. That was a huge, like, people forget how big 40 that song was.
1: 42 weeks on the charts.
0: That's nuts.
1: Yeah, it was the top country song of the year in 1998. And as we go from Tim to Trisha, here's X's and O's on Honky Tonkin'.

0: there was like a TV special and that was the theme to it?
1: I do not remember like that.
0: X's and O's, Trisha Yearwood. I forget what the show was, but anyway.
1: It doesn't matter. That's all we need. Somehow we'll win a trivia contest or a question one day.
0: Don't mess with us on trivia night. We're all.

0: up in there. Like, I'd be the first one to go, you know, this was a 21 consecutive number one hit streak. And it all started right here with Alabama and Tennessee River. I would get that one right.
1: Yeah, you will. Well, and here's what you get. You get it played for you. Here's Tennessee River on Honky Tonkin'.

0: And there was a string of songs back in the day that every time they would play, somebody would call and go, "Hey, can you dance? If you can, I can too." And then they would also say, "Oh, you shot the jukebox." I'm like, you're worse than me. I'm so bad with all the dumb jokes. But man, every time a Bubba song played, somebody had to call and comment, "Are you Bubba?"
1: Well, how about me going through the Big D and Don't Mean Dallas? Like, oh, here's your song. Here it's Mark Chestnut. We

0: Where did you shoot the jukebox?
1: Jukebox.
2: So that is written by Dennis Lindy. His most famous song is Elvis Burning Love back in 1972. But he also wrote Goodbye Earl, Callin' Baton Rouge, John Deere Green, Sure Is Monday, Queen of My Double Wide Trailer, and Bubba Shot the Jukebox.
3: It's crazy, man. Isn't
2: that wild?
0: And he had like a little town, didn't he? Like, didn't you say Dennis Lindy had a little like diorama, like a little town?
2: Imagine like Lego City. With little people, and he would have all the little things in there.
0: And he named all the characters, and that's how he wrote his songs.
2: That's right, exactly right.
4: More Nashville nostalgia in a moment on Honky Tonkin'.
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1: On a Tonky Tonkin', Tracy Lawrence now.

0: an exercise theme. It was going to be called Running Behind. I know. I'll stop.
1: Are you getting your jokes from that book on the back of the toilet? Is your Uncle John's reader or toilet to whatever that thing's called?
2: I love that book.
1: Golly.
0: Loved that book. All right, it's Honky Tonk, and we're Big D and Bubba. What's up?
3: Hey, I didn't know I'd get a real person.
0: Sorry? If you'd like to talk with Big D, press 1 now.
4: Hey, what's up? It's Big D.
3: Hey, I would like to hear Leroy Parnell. Okay. What kind of fool do you think I am?
0: I love, love, love this song. Yes, yes. Man, I'm so glad you called.
3: I'm an old Army dog for 50 years. You remember Leroy Parnell? Because he plays the slide.
4: I mean, he's one of the best to ever do it, honestly, man.
3: Yeah, what kind of fool? That'd be just wonderful.
0: All right, man.
3: I didn't know I'd get a real person on the phone. I thought it'd be an automated thing.
5: Well, we are real people.
4: we're not real great people, but we are real.
5: Thank you for honky tonking.
4: We'll see you, man.
3: Hey, thanks a lot, and I'll be listening.

0: Leroy Parnell, working that slide. What kind of fool do you think I am? It's Honky Tonkin' with Big D and Bubba. And there was a version of this song that George Jones did, but it was for a commercial only. And I've never been able to track it down. My all-time favorite George Strait song, sung by the Possum, like the other way around.
1: Oh, I haven't heard it. I don't know this.
0: It was on a... Man, if anybody knows, please reach out to me at Bubba Radio on any kind of socials.
1: So you can sleep at night.
0: Yeah, dude, I just would love to get a copy of it.

0: George Strait's fourth number one. Who knew you'd have like 60 more?
1: Yeah.
0: That's so insane, man.
1: I know.
0: What a career.
1: Speaking of great careers, man, Clay Walker has had a huge career, and he continues despite having MS and still touring. Here he is now, and rumor has it.

0: enjoyed hanging out with Clay last time he came in and did the show with us.
1: I did too, man. It was a good hang. It was a good hang.
0: That was, by the way, his number one in 1997, rumor has it.
1: All right, I'll take that.
0: All right, yeah, don't argue.
2: Right. Honky Talking with Big D and Bubba. We'll be right back.
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0: gone now.
1: Yeah, like, I saw someone post something online. They're like, there was like this clip. I'm like, saying the same thing, and no, it's hard to believe it.
0: You know, they're together again, though. Yeah, that's what I'm thinking. I would like to think somewhere up in heaven, Kenny and Dolly are like, hey, Jesus, check this out.
1: Yeah, it's called Islands in the Stream. Maybe you've heard of it.

0: said, friend.
1: You know, it was gutsy. It was gutsy for Tracy Byrd to take that song on.
2: From
1: I mean,
2: Paycheck?
1: Yeah, it was Johnny Paycheck's song back in the day, a huge hit for Johnny Paycheck. And then, like, Tracy Byrd comes back and is like, I'm going to give it a shot.
2: Yeah, man. This song spent 4 weeks at number one back in 2003. It is one of the great drinking songs of our genre. Here's Toby.
0: We got winners. We got losers. Chain smokers and boozers, and we got yuppies, we got bikers, we've got

0: Just once, Big D. Just once.
1: What?
0: I would like to go see Garth and have him actually sing that song.
2: Yeah, Bubba hates that. When he gets, he puts a microphone out to the crowd and they sing. You know,
0: I paid money to see
2: a lot
0: you
2: of artists
0: sing,
2: do it, man. And the bigger they get, the more they know the song, the more often that's going to happen.
0: Yeah, but Garth, it's always unanswered prayers.
2: It's
0: always just sing it for me once, Garth. I'll go see you five times more if you just do it once for me. Don't tell me which time, but I'll show up and I'll be happy when I get to hear you sing it.
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0: See what I'm talking about?
1: I didn't hear her giggle once.
0: Well, she did.
1: she does that whole thing. Yeah, you're right. She did.
0: I'm all right. It's Joe DiMessina. And Phil Vassar wrote that back in the day, and that was a huge multi-number one hit for Joe D in, I forget the year.
1: Look it up. That's why you have Google. Don't make us Google that for you. We will. Yeah. Don't make us, though.
0: But 2004 is when this song was out.
1: No, you know that one. It's Gary Allen. What's on that record?

0: the other day. I was actually listening to Gary Allen, but guess the song.
1: Watching Airplanes?
0: No. Adobe Walls.
1: Ooh.
0: Album cut.
1: Ooh.
0: Everybody needs to go find that
1: Deep
0: one.
1: Deep cut. Oh, check that. Well, the

0: Sils, I can't believe we lost Joe Diffie during COVID. You just couldn't find a better person, man, and a guy who could sing the tar out of a song.
1: Yes, sir.
0: Right now, we're shifting gears. Here comes Patti Loveless. She's that kind of girl.

0: On Honky Tonkin' with Big D and Bubba, that is Patty Loveless.
1: Oh, to the mailbag, which is means nothing. That's actually an email. What is Travis Tritt's first number one song?
0: Here's a quarter, call someone. No?
1: No.
0: Yeah, you give me the look. What?
1: It's this one.
0: This was his first?
1: Yeah, man. Help Me Hold On. It was number one, and it's Travis Tritt, and he's on Honky Tonkin'.

0: Help me hold on, Travis Tritt. You're right. I looked it up. It was his first number one song.
1: Yeah, man.
0: Crazy.
1: But you were doubting me.
0: I was, and you know what? It's my bad. I should never doubt you. Do you remember the time Travis told us that why he was selling the house with the golf course?
1: No.
0: Way back in the day, he sold a house that had a golf course on it because he said it cost about $1 million a year in upkeep alone.
1: Oh, wow.
0: Just for the private golf course.
1: Of course, Travis, it's a golf course.
2: 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This is Honky Tonkin'.
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1: It's also the name of his book, Killing Time, My Life and Music. It's 288 pages and has a lot of pictures in it, too, right in the middle.
0: Woo-hoo!
1: So it makes it go by pretty fast. Enjoy it.
0: All right. Going to crank up the Church on Cumberland Road, the song that got Rascal Flatts their record deal.

0: Shenandoah Church on Cumberland Road. 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And it's pretty wild, man. 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
1: Garth Brooks, it's, you may think

Garth and Colin Baton Rouge on Honky Tonkin' with Big D and Bubba. 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

0: mean, I don't want to be disrespectful. 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
1: it's fine.
2: It's different.
1: It's different.
2: It's hard to hear that Garth was able to come up with his version
1: from hearing this.
2: From hearing this, yeah.

0: It's fine. It's
1: fine. All right, Alabama now. Mountain music, y'all. Turn it up. It's Honky Tonkin' with Big D and Bubba.

0: Alabama Mountain Music got the CMA Award for Single of the Year for that song. And might be their most popular song ever of all time in history in perpetuity.
1: Amen.
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3: 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We've got more Honky Tonkin' with Big D and Bubba. It's coming up.
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0: you want to win on trivia night, we're going to give you something you probably did not know. If you listen close on Norma Jean Riley, Michael Jackson adds backgrounds. See, you can hear it now if you know what to listen for. You hear
1: I did hear that. Did not realize that. Yeah.
0: A little country music history that some people didn't know.
1: He's going to reach out to us and go, I trusted you guys.

0: Tracy Bird. I'm from the country. It's Big D and Bubba. All right, so we got to play this song.
1: Hey, we having fun yet?
0: Yes, every day we having fun.
1: All right.
0: We got to play this song, and I'm going to go ahead and be the one. I know it rhymes better when you say it backwards, but it's fried chicken. It's fried chicken.
1: Yeah.
0: Fried chicken. Chicken yeah. Fried works better with the rhyme scheme. I get it. I understand it, Zach Brown Band.
1: Why? Well, there was a big hubbub when this song came out because it was done by the Lost Trailers first.
0: Oh, yeah.
1: Remember all that back and forthness?
0: Yeah, we'll tell you about it.

0: Man, Chicken Fried. So Zach Brown wrote that song back in the day, and there was another band called The Lost Trailers that was out at the same time. Before both popped, they asked Zach if they could sing that song, and Zach was like, sure, absolutely. You can sing it, you can record it, but you have to promise never to put it out as a single.
1: Yep.
0: Because Zach wanted to put it out. Well, The Lost Trailers record company didn't see it that way.
1: They put it out. And then Zach lost his mind, and they got the song.
0: Yeah.
1: And now you know Zach Brown Band, but maybe not The Lost Trailers.
0: Wow. There
1: you
0: go.
1: Look at all the stuff you're learning here on Honky Tonkin'.

0: That dude should just act.
1: No, I'm telling you. It took me a hard second to realize that was him in Sling Blade. Like, I was like, oh, that's Dwight Yoakam.
0: Yeah.
1: And his character, they did, it's...

0: Travis.
1: Randy Woo! Travis forever.
2: I'm not too sure that I'm still over you.
3: Oh, man. Hey. What a great edition of Honky Tonkin'.
1: Hey, we didn't break anything this week.
3: Yeah.
1: Well, nice. We good job, buddy.
3: Hold on one sec.
1: Oh, boy. What is that? Well. This is not going well. Maybe we'll see you next week. Maybe we won't.
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I wrote him back a letter and I told him it was not the perfect country and western song because he hadn't said anything at all about mama or trains or trucks or prison or getting drunk. Well, he sat down and wrote another verse to the song and he sent it to me, and after reading it I realized that my friend had written the perfect country and western song, and I felt obliged to include it on this album. The last verse goes like this here. Well, I was drunk the day my mom got out of prison.

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0: ASAP. I don't know.
1: I know.
0: Yeah.
1: I had to call and get some therapy.
0: You started getting smarter, and now you're like, oh, my gosh, what is wrong? I need to get back to my boys.
1: That's it. I had to call you guys and make sure I was back on the right page.
0: Yeah,
2: well,
0: yeah,
2: we're glad we got you. And you need to find out who was in your work truck and have that person fired.
1: I've already called and woke him up and told him not to touch the radio.
2: I love you, man.
0: That's funny. All right, well, thank you, brother.
1: Thank you. Bye.
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1: Good Monday morning. I'm Jeff Rowland at the Shoals Insider News Desk. Here's what's trending this hour in Shoals area news. It took a jury just 25 minutes to decide to recommend the death penalty for Brian Lansing Martin, who was found guilty on Thursday in the killing of Sheffield Police Sergeant Nick Reisner. The same Colbert County jury found Martin guilty on all 10 charges after deliberating for less than 2 hours on Thursday. Reisner was fatally wounded during a shootout with Martin behind Southgate Mall in Muscle Shoals on October 1st of 2021. A formal sentencing date is expected at a later time. Martin will also be tried at a later date for the capital murder of William Milbag Jr., his former roommate from Tennessee. Just a reminder, the Kramer Children's Advocacy Center is getting ready for its third annual Kramer Kids Classic Golf Tournament on Friday, September 25th at the Robert Trent Jones Golf Trail at the Shoals. 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You're up to date. That's what's trending this hour in Shoals Area News. I'm Jeff Rowland at the Shoals Insider News Desk, your news authority.
2: From Yellowhammer News, good morning. I'm Scott Chambers. Gunfire erupted late Saturday night after a block party in Tuscaloosa, leaving 8 people wounded, 3 of them seriously. Police say some victims are juveniles. The FBI is now assisting with the investigation, and authorities are asking anyone with information to come forward as they search for suspects. A new state report finds the Alabama Department of Public Health approved nearly $28 million in COVID vaccine grant spending with poor documentation. The audit questions oversight of federal money

0: but notes no fraud was found. Lawmakers now want stricter controls of how agencies spend federal grants. In-town rivals Samford University and the University of Alabama at Birmingham are in a friendly competition. Yellowhammer's Elizabeth Kramer reports.
1: The two universities are teaming up for Birmingham Connected, Two Schools, One City. The initiative is working to establish a campus-wide food drive to help close the meal gap of Alabamians in Central Alabama. Food collection boxes are placed across both campuses with competition ongoing until October 2nd. For Yellowhammer News, I'm Elizabeth Kramer.
0: Calhoun Community College is hosting a job fair this week, connecting students and job seekers with dozens of employers across North Alabama. Organizers say companies looking to fill openings in a range of fields are registered, and the event is free to the public. For more Alabama stories, go to yellowhammernews.com. I'm Scott Chambers. You are listening to Yellowhammer News.
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1: Hello, planet Earth. I'm your announcer, David Angel. It's time to turn them up and wake up the world. 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

0: sunlight. And God bless all of you. 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
4: Everybody, we need to be on our best behavior today. None of us can say anything too crazy because I know for a fact we are being taped. We are being recorded by all the Swifties. All the Swifties are going crazy. I've been watching all the stuff over the weekend. We were talking about this live rewind, this in-studio performance from Taylor Swift, which, by the way,
5: I don't think it's ever been heard.
4: They collect this stuff. And so they're having basic wars online trying to decide who's going to be able to tape this thing and get it out there first and all that kind of stuff. I almost don't want to play it now because I don't want this getting out in the wild.
5: What was it when we did? I forget. It was like her first performance.
4: Yeah, Tim McGraw.
5: Yeah, and she came in and did it, and we were like, "Oh, we forgot about this. We should play it." And we put it out and on a video, and it like went crazy.
4: Swifties went nuts. Yeah, so yeah,
5: so we may be, you know, using that to get more clicks. We might. Maybe it could be, possibly.
4: It's nice to have all these new ears.
5: It just sounds like something we would do, doesn't it?
4: Got a lot of ears on us today. So, yeah, live rewind, in-studio performance from Taylor Swift. That is coming up a little bit later on. It's a really cool thing that probably hasn't been heard since, like Big D said, Taylor was baby Taylor. So that's awesome.
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1: Audrey says, you know you're old when you're entering your date of birth with a smartphone and you get to your birth year and you got to spin that sucker like you're on the wheel of fortune.
2: Ivan says, taking an earphone out and thanking the bus driver is the modern day equivalent of cowboys tilting their hat, saying ma'am when saying goodbye.
1: Edgar says, being Midwestern means going to bat for an objectively mid-Mexican restaurant where you grew up until the day you die.
2: And Faith tweets, a haunted house, but it's just someone saying, let's go around the room and share one fun fact about ourselves.
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8: Good Monday morning. We are getting the day started in the mid-70s. Nice and a little comfortable out the door. We're expecting to see a beautiful day of sunshine, but our highs crawling into the mid-90s. It's going to be a warm and hot day around the board. As we go into the back half of this week, we'll continue to see a lot of these mid-90s turn to low-end 90s before our next rain chance on Saturday. Plans to drop us back into the 80s for a good deal of time. Keep up to date with 48.
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2: Hi, how are you, Andrew?
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1: Ooh, yeah, that would be Abraham. Hold on a second. Abraham?
2: Father, your father.
1: Father Abraham, it's for you. Line one's for you, Shaver. It's somebody, I don't know. I don't know. It's somebody I think we owe money to or something. Can you talk to them?
2: Let them know. I'll start calling you Father Abraham.
4: Father Abraham.
1: Do you have many sons?

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2: I came crawling home last night like many nights before. 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
1: What's going on, Bubba? Good morning.
2: So, you know, we just played that little thing. Hey, this is William Shatner, and you're listening to Big D and Bubba.
1: Yeah.
2: One of my buds just texted me and goes, did you guys have William Shatner on the show? I'm like, yeah, several times. He had called into the show to do different things, like, you know, all these shows that he would host throughout the years.
1: Yeah.
2: And one day, we were so excited. He was playing the Grand Ole Opry, doing recitations with the guy from Alabama. Remember?
1: I don't.

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1: What's happening, Bubba? Good morning.
2: I came with gifts today. I'll give you this one. And I'm going to run over here to the other guy.
1: Oh, these are the little squishy things. All right. Man, everyone needs a little squishy thing. Yeah, you got enough stuff in your life.
2: Yes.
1: Sometimes you just got to. So Bubba's been on a.
2: Sorry.
1: Oh, these are good.
2: I know.
1: Oh, this is a good one. Oh, this is a good. This might be my new favorite.

0: favorite.
1: Yeah, I came in with the squishy cheese the other day. It's like squeezy cheese or whatever it's called, and it's these little squishy ball type things, like stress ball deals.
2: You know what it reminds me of? The Stretch Armstrong.
1: It does. It feels like a Stretch Armstrong, which is wonderful.
2: But it's in the form of a cube. And
3: if you guys want to have some real fun, you should smell these.
2: Oh, wow. Hey.
1: Does it smell like the factory in China?
2: It smells like a factory in China dipped in
3: Sharpie markers.
2: And
1: ooh.
2: Oh, it smells like those, not just the Sharpie, the big, wide markers. They weren't Sharpie. They were their own brand. They had a different brand. They're about that wide. Do you remember those?
1: Marker. Yeah, and it had like the angled tip or whatever.
2: Yeah. That's what it smells like. Like gasoline and kerosene and... it's on you. Oh, now it's on my hands.
1: Yeah, but it'll come off because the squeezy cheese smelled like that too when I first got it. Yeah. The squeezy cheese was strong. It took like a day, but then after that, it was great.
2: Imagine all the things that we have in our lives and to see where they came from. Like if you could came with a picture.
1: You saw the years ago, there was a documentary talking about Mardi Gras beads.
2: Oh, I saw
1: and
2: that.
1: And they were showing like the people in the factories in China making the little plastic Mardi Gras throws. And, they told the people in the factory that it was high end jewelry and that it was huge in the West. And so they were so proud of the beads. They were cranking out the Mardi Gras beads.
2: Yeah, proud. That was the biggest thing.
1: So proud of their work, their craftsmanship. And then, they show the life of the beads, and they show them being thrown, and people showing their hoo-hoos and all the stuff.
2: They're in the gutter. They're getting just walked over. It's in trash.
1: Hanging on trees.
2: Yeah, just like it's
1: nobody cares.
2: No one cares. And they're like, but that was... We made that.
1: Yeah, they went back and showed the people in China what happens to their hard work.
2: Oh,
1: and they were like,
2: how do we get these things, man?
1: I don't know.
2: This is one of my favorite ones.
1: Yeah, it's great. It's like a little. Let me hit this little button here. I'll tell you exactly what it's called. This brand is the Swarm 4-Pack Stress Cube Squishy Fidget Toy for anxiety stress relief, and it's shaped like an ice cube, and there's four of them that come in the pack, and it was $7.
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1: All right. 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
2: Good Monday morning. I'm Jeff Rowland at the Shoals Insider News Desk. Here's what's trending this hour in Shoals area news. It took a jury just 25 minutes to decide to recommend the death penalty for Brian Lansing Martin, who was found guilty on Thursday in the killing of Sheffield Police Sergeant Nick Reisner. The same Colbert County jury found Martin guilty on all 10 charges after deliberating for less than 2 hours on Thursday. Reisner was fatally wounded during a shootout with Martin behind Southgate Mall in Muscle Shoals on October 1st of 2021. A formal sentencing date is expected at a later time. Martin will also be tried at a later date for the capital murder of William Milbag Jr., his former roommate from Tennessee. Just a reminder, the Kramer Children's Advocacy Center is getting ready for its third annual Kramer Kids Classic Golf Tournament on Friday, September 25th at the Robert Trent Jones Golf Trail at the Shoals. It'll be a fun-filled day. 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You're up to date. That's what's trending this hour in Shoals Area News. I'm Jeff Rowland at the Shoals Insider News Desk, your news authority.
3: From Yellowhammer News, good morning. I'm Scott Chambers. A federal judge has gutted most of former Veterans Affairs Commissioner Kent Davis's lawsuit against Alabama Governor Kay Ivey. Davis alleged Ivey fired him in retaliation for an ethics complaint he filed in 2024. U.S. District Judge Bill Lewis threw out the First Amendment claim, ruling the ethics complaint was part of Davis's job.

0: Davis has until Thursday to save his remaining claim. In SEC football action, Alabama stormed back from a halftime deficit to beat Kentucky 45-17 on the road. Bama moved up two spots to number 10 in the latest AP Top 25 poll. On the Plains, Auburn rolled past Southern Miss 43-8, with quarterback Byron Brown accounting for three touchdowns. A statewide initiative has earned international accreditation. Yellowhammer's Elizabeth Kramer reports.
1: The Alabama Department of Commerce has earned ISO 9001 certification for its quality management system. The internationally recognized standard has never before been bestowed on a statewide economic development agency in the United States. Governor Kay Ivey notes the accomplishment, reiterating her belief that the Department of Commerce is second to none in the world. For Yellowhammer News, I'm Elizabeth Kramer.
0: Hot and dry weather settles over Alabama today, with highs in the mid to upper 90s. A few isolated storms are possible in the west, mostly after sunset. Heat indices will top 100 degrees this afternoon, so stay hydrated and use caution outdoors. For more Alabama stories, go to yellowhammernews.com. I'm Scott Chambers. 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
2: Now the latest from the WAFF 48 First Alert weather team.
3: Good Monday morning. We are getting the day started in the mid-70s. Nice and a little comfortable out the door. We're expecting to see a beautiful day of sunshine, but our highs crawling into the mid-90s. It's going to be a warm and hot day around the board. As we go into the back half of this week, we'll continue to see a lot of these mid-90s turn to low-end 90s before our next rain chance on Saturday. Plans to drop us back into the 80s for a good deal of time. Keep up to date with 48.
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0: Bubba reading his neighborhood watch is my favorite bit we do. And I think mainly just it's because of the song.
1: Yeah. All right. So this one on my neighborhood watch, anonymous neighbors. He says, "Busted!" with a big exclamation point. Thank God for our brave public servants who apprehended a band of interlopers in front of McDonald's yesterday.
0: Interlopers?
1: Dude.
0: Interlopers.
1: He says a
0: band. Dude, I'll have to look it up. Interlopers? Is he even using that right?
1: Again.
0: What does an interloper mean?
1: Busted! Thank God for our brave public service servants who apprehended a band of interlopers in front of McDonald's.
0: It's someone who enters a space or joins a group uninvited. People are there that shouldn't be there. Or you could also use meddler. Or unauthorized trader. That's another good one.
1: Meddler and interloper.
0: Interloper.
1: I challenge everyone to, in honor of my neighborhood watch, find a way, some kind of way, to use the word interloper in a conversation.
0: By the way, any more gunshots?
1: No, I haven't heard gunshots lately.
0: Oh, okay.
1: Yeah,
0: okay.
1: It's been nice. I mean, the neighborhood, it's getting better.
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5: Good Monday morning. We are getting the day started in the mid-70s. Nice and a little comfortable out the door. We're expecting to see a beautiful day of sunshine, but our highs crawling into the mid-90s. It's going to be a warm and hot day around the board. As we go into the back half of this week, we'll continue to see a lot of these mid-90s turn to low-end 90s before our next rain chance on Saturday. Plans to drop us back into the 80s for a good deal of time. Keep up to date with 48.
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1: So when we do our live rewinds, these are in-studio performances over the years. Sometimes they've only aired like one time on the show, and you know, a lot of people don't get to hear it again.
2: Right, and that's what this is. This is something that occurred when it happened live back in 2006. It's a song that didn't even come out until 2007. But back then, Taylor, that's right, Taylor was coming around the studio a lot, and she debuted this one for us. Live on the show.

0: Isn't that amazing, dude? Like, that has not been heard in, well, forever.
1: That's pretty
0: since
1: cool,
0: 2006.
1: Man.
0: I just love the fact that as I'm listening to that song, you know the guy she's singing about, the Drew. 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

0: reason I kept it in my car. I used it probably two or three times.
1: Yeah.
0: You know, just like driving inebriated, driving tired is super bad.
1: Sure.
0: And so smelling salts, I found, was a great way to at least get me to somewhere safe where I can pull over if I ever get tired. But yeah, you gotta, if you buy, I think now when I get the new replacement for that jar, I'm gonna put it in like a Ziploc inside of another Ziploc.
1: Right.
0: That way I don't have an accident like that.
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1: Good Monday morning. I'm Jeff Rowland at the Shoals Insider News Desk. Here's what's trending this hour in Shoals area news. It took a jury just 25 minutes to decide to recommend the death penalty for Brian Lansing Martin, who was found guilty on Thursday in the killing of Sheffield Police Sergeant Nick Reisner. The same Colbert County jury found Martin guilty on all 10 charges after deliberating for less than 2 hours on Thursday. Reisner was fatally wounded during a shootout with Martin behind Southgate Mall in Muscle Shoals on October 1st of 2021. A formal sentencing date is expected at a later time. Martin will also be tried at a later date for the capital murder of William Milbag Jr., his former roommate from Tennessee. Just a reminder, the Kramer Children's Advocacy Center is getting ready for its third annual Kramer Kids Classic Golf Tournament on Friday, September 25th at the Robert Trent Jones Golf Trail at the Shoals. 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You're up to date. That's what's trending this hour in Shoals Area News. I'm Jeff Rowland at the Shoals Insider News Desk, your news authority.
2: From Yellowhammer News, good morning. I'm Scott Chambers. Gas prices continue to climb, causing bank accounts to decline. According to AAA, the national average for regular gas is $4.31 a gallon. In Alabama, the statewide average is $3.91 per gallon. The cheapest place to fill up on this Monday is in Cherokee County in northeast Alabama at $3.87 per gallon. Beaver nuggets and broken glass. A vehicle crashed into the Bucky's store in Athens over the weekend, drawing a large emergency response. Despite substantial damage to the building, officials say no serious injuries were reported. The cause of the crash remains under investigation, but authorities say there was no criminal element, so no arrests will be made. Alabamians will soon be able to experience a Smithsonian exhibit without making a trip to the nation's

0: Capital. Yellowhammer's Elizabeth Kramer reports.
1: The Smithsonian Traveling Exhibition, Americans, is coming to the Strand Theater in Atmore from September 16th through November 4th. The stop in South Alabama will be free for those who wish to visit. Atmore is the first stop on a five-community Alabama tour of the exhibition, which will also travel to Wetumpka, Florence, Scottsboro, and Foley. For Yellowhammer News, I'm Elizabeth Kramer.
0: In SEC football action, Alabama stormed back from a halftime deficit to beat Kentucky 45-17 on the road in Lexington. Bama moved up two spots to number 10 in the latest AP Top 25 poll. On the Plains, Auburn rolled past Southern Miss 43-8, with quarterback Byron Brown accounting for three touchdowns. I'm Scott Chambers. You are listening to Yellowhammer News.
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3: Good Monday morning. We are getting the day started in the mid-70s. Nice and a little comfortable out the door. We're expecting to see a beautiful day of sunshine, but our highs crawling into the mid-90s. It's going to be a warm and hot day around the board. As we go into the back half of this week, we'll continue to see a lot of these mid-90s turn to low-end 90s before our next rain chance on Saturday. Plans to drop us back into the 80s for a good deal of time. Keep up to date with 48.
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1: All right, who is this? Who do we have on the phone?

0: Beth.
1: Beth, and Beth, you're a hairdresser, correct?
0: Yes, sir.
1: All right. Why do we call it a hairdresser?
0: That's a good question. I'm not sure.
1: I mean, you're not dressing the hair. You're not putting clothing on the hair. Wouldn't you consider, like, the guy, what do they call the guys who make the hats? Hat makers. No, but I think they have, like, some kind of fancy French name or something like that. But wouldn't you call them a hairdresser because they're putting clothing on your hair?
0: Never thought about that.
2: All right, so I did find something. The term hairdresser combines the word hair and the agent noun dresser, emerging in Europe during the 17th century when elaborate towering hairstyles and wigs were required special care and physical arrangement. So that's why it's a it's dresser, because they're having to they ought to be called a hair builder, honestly.
1: Yeah, see, again, that would have made much more sense. If you're going for the Marge Simpson vertical hair thing, that's a hair builder.
2: By the way, can you send some over some of that perm smell? Sometimes I get nostalgic from Mama. And
1: wouldn't it be great if they made that into a candle? You make candles, don't they make that smell, perm smell?
2: I don't, man, I'm sure. I have to look. They might. You could probably kind of mix it and match it and try to make it work.
1: Yeah.
2: It is a funky smell, though.
1: It's a great smell. It's such a weird. I remember walking in and, like, my mom and mama and everybody, they would have, like, three aunts would be over and everybody would be getting their perms on the same day. And you'd open the door to that house and it was like getting hit with Mike Tyson's punch.
2: All right. Well,
1: a bow in someone's hair, is that hairdressing?
2: All right. We're not going to bother you anymore with Bubba's questions. Thank you. Have a great day.
0: Thank you. Y'all too.
2: Bye.
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5: Good Monday morning. We are getting the day started in the mid-70s. Nice and a little comfortable out the door. We're expecting to see a beautiful day of sunshine, but our highs crawling into the mid-90s. It's going to be a warm and hot day around the board. As we go into the back half of this week, we'll continue to see a lot of these mid-90s turn to low-end 90s before our next rain chance on Saturday plans to drop us back into the 80s for a good deal of time. Keep up to date with 48.
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0: be international relations, and
1: wait, what?
0: She's 16. She has high aspirations. It's really incredible.
2: Are your parents like super smart too, or are they dumb like you and me?
0: They like to think they're super smart. No, I'm kidding. Both my parents, they're both super smart. They definitely.
2: Do you have a music in your background? Like where does this come from?
0: I mean, I grew up with music around the house because it was my dad's.
2: Yeah, well, I did too.
0: His undergrad.
2: But I'm not singing. I mean, we all grew up with music around the house.
0: Well, I mean, I grew up with piano around the house because my dad studied composing music for film and television.
2: Okay, well, you should leave with that.
3: All right.
2: That's
3: so a good one.
2: All right, now we got it.
0: I grew up with a grand piano around the house, and he was always playing and everything. But in terms of singers, I was the only one. I just kind of started doing it one
1: day. Did you used to sit down at the piano, and did he teach you, or did you have to teach yourself?
0: He would try. He would try to teach me. He also would bring in piano teachers to try to teach me.
1: Well, because you didn't want to listen to him.
0: No.
1: Right.
0: And then COVID hit and I was bored. And so then I self-taught. He is classically trained. I am by no means classically trained.
1: You're YouTube
0: I just know
1: trained?
0: How to play. I'm YouTube trained.
1: Okay.
0: YouTube. Yeah. Dr. YouTube taught me a lot.
1: Yeah.
0: I know how to play about every chord in the book, but I don't really know what I'm playing.
1: You can't name it. You go, I like this.
0: No.
1: It sounds right. This
0: I'm
1: sounds
0: like,
1: great.
0: All right, this finger goes here and it sounds sadder. It's minor, but I don't know what it is.
1: This is the nothing but a G thing chord.
2: I like you. All right, Kinsley's with us, new artist. She's going to got a guitar?
0: I speaking do have
2: of,
0: a guitar.
2: We tried to get piano, couldn't fit through the door.
0: Sorry.
2: So she'll play and we'll talk more with Kinsley up next.
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0: Wow. Bubba, why can't you do that?
1: Because we didn't grow up with a grand piano in the house. And I didn't have YouTube back in the day to teach me how to do music. And also because I have no talent. I have no talent either.
2: Oh,
1: so
2: come on.
3: Kinsley, that was amazing.
0: I was doing great until she started going.
2: That is exactly what it sounds like.
1: I was listening to a lot of the stuff like Whiplash. I'm like, God, yes. I want to hear her just rock out one day.
2: Oh, it's my favorite.
1: And then I went to that song. I'm like, yes, all right.
0: Yeah, that's good. All right, so, wow, Kinsley, look at you. Hey, boys. Learn to Live is the name of the EP that's coming out. Kinsley, you want to do one more? You want to do another song?
2: I can do one more song.
0: You want to try? All right, well, maybe we'll do it next.
2: You want me to do another song on the EP, or do you want me to do a cover?
0: You know, let's do a cover. We'll do a cover.
1: Well, let's take a break, and we'll figure it out.
0: All right, Kinsley's in studio. We're having fun. We'll do talk more with her and play some music next. Hang on.
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1: Kinsley is in the studio with us. Make sure you search her up. Kinsley, just Kinsley. What do you want on Instagram?
3: Just Kinsley.music.
1: Kinsley.music.
3: Just Kinsley was taken, so.
1: I guess, for sure. Yeah, Kinsley's definitely taken on Instagram.
2: Okay, so wait, it's
1: along with Aubrey.
2: Well, you're saying just Kinsley.music. Is it Kinsley.music?
3: Yeah. Kinsley.music.
2: Okay. No, just.
3: Just for the sentence.
2: You have to just handle. Kinsley, you have to dumb it down for me. I'm telling you.
3: I apologize. I'll do better next time.
1: all right. So we're talking about the EP coming out called Learn to Live. You played amazingly earlier. So you want to do a cover. What cover are you going to do?
3: I can say,
1: while she's wearing one of the coolest Alabama old school caps.
3: Thanks.
1: This is the group Nikki T collection. Oh, love that, man. That's sweet. What are you gonna play for us?
3: I was planning on doing Hurricane by Band of Heathens.
1: Okay.
3: It's a very nostalgic song for me. Growing up, I would say I first learned music on my great uncle's farm in North Carolina, and we would do barbecue cookout kind of things with the neighbors. Yeah. I mean, this was the kind of place where the neighbors were 15 minutes away, but we would all just kind of like take a spot. And I would either sing this or House of the Rising Sun. That was kind of the go-to.
1: Uh-huh.
3: And so it just has a huge nostalgic feel for me.
1: All right.
3: So, yeah.
1: It's Kinsley. Here we go.
3: All right.

0: It's our first time to meet Kinsley, but I feel like we're going to see her again. Bubba, what do you think?
1: Yeah, she'll be back.
0: Lord. Imagine being
1: even
0: able
1: if
0: to do that.
1: Even if you don't want to come back, you have to come back.
2: I would love to come back.
1: Okay, yeah.
0: Like, no, wouldn't it be great, like, you just get out of the shower and you're just like, man, and you start trying to sing and you sound like that, and you'd be like, wow.
1: I'm wasting myself.
0: What am I doing? Holy cow. Jeez. We're over here just being dopers.
2: Oh, come on now.
0: So good. So good.
2: Thank you.
0: I'm excited for you, man. The EP, it's called Learn to Live. Coming out, Kinsley is her name. Kinsley. You can find her on Instagram, kinsley.music.
2: Yep.
0: kinsley.music.
1: No last name needed either.
0: That's mm-hmm. right. Good Lord,
2: girl. Simple.
0: Nice. Nice to meet you. Glad we
2: it's
0: met
2: It's great
0: you.
2: To meet you. Thank you guys for having me.
0: All the best to you. Kinsley, everyone.
2: Really appreciate you.
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4: Good Monday morning. I'm Jeff Rowland at the Shoals Insider News Desk. Here's what's trending this hour in Shoals area news. It took a jury just 25 minutes to decide to recommend the death penalty for Brian Lansing Martin, who was found guilty on Thursday in the killing of Sheffield Police Sergeant Nick Reisner. The same Colbert County jury found Martin guilty on all 10 charges after deliberating for less than 2 hours on Thursday. Reisner was fatally wounded during a shootout with Martin behind Southgate Mall in Muscle Shoals on October 1st of 2021. A formal sentencing date is expected at a later time. Martin will also be tried at a later date for the capital murder of William Millbag Jr., his former roommate from Tennessee. Just a reminder, the Kramer Children's Advocacy Center is getting ready for its third annual Kramer Kids Classic Golf Tournament on Friday, September 25th at the Robert Trent Jones Golf Trail at the Shoals. 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

0: 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That's what's trending this hour in Shoals Area News. I'm Jeff Rowland at the Shoals Insider News Desk, your news authority.
1: From Yellowhammer News, good morning. I'm Scott Chambers. The Alabama Restart Initiative will use nearly $4 million in federal funding to train 550 adults in Mobile and Baldwin counties for trades like welding, pipe fitting, and ship fitting. The effort targets people rejoining the workforce, linking training to Gulf Coast shipbuilding and manufacturing. A familiar voice has signed off the air in Huntsville. Broadcaster Tony Terrell of 94.1 WHRP is wrapping up a career spanning four decades on North Alabama radio, where she became known as her listeners' best girlfriend. Colleagues say her influence on the community and relationships she built will be felt for years to come. A statewide initiative has earned international accreditation. Yellowhammer's Elizabeth Kramer reports.
2: The Alabama Department of Commerce has earned ISO 9001 certification for its quality management system. The internationally recognized standard has never before been bestowed on a statewide economic development agency in the United States. Governor Kay Ivey notes the accomplishment, reiterating her belief that the Department of Commerce is second to none in the world. For Yellowhammer News, I'm Elizabeth Kramer.
1: Birmingham police have made a fourth arrest in the 2024 mass shooting that killed four people and wounded 17 near Five Points South. Officers say the investigation remains active and additional arrests are possible as detectives continue to follow leads in the case that stunned the city. For more Alabama stories, go to yellowhammernews.com. I'm Scott Chambers. 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
4: Good Monday morning. We are getting the day started in the mid-70s. Nice and a little comfortable out the door. We're expecting to see a beautiful day of sunshine, but our highs crawling into the mid-90s. It's going to be a warm and hot day around the board. As we go into the back half of this week, we'll continue to see a lot of these mid-90s turn to low-end 90s before our next rain chance on Saturday. Plans to drop us back into the 80s for a good deal of time. Keep up to date with 48.
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1: Hey, man, this is caller number or listener 15. I was just calling to let you guys know y'all are doing an awesome job. Man, it's all every morning. Just wanted to call and tell y'all thank you for what you do.
2: Oh, nice. What are you doing? It sounds like you're
3: like a trampoline or something.
1: Dirt road.
2: Oh, yeah, there you go.
3: America's trampoline.
1: Oh, yeah.
3: Well, listen, man, thanks. We appreciate the comment, and hope you have an awesome day and that your suspension holds up.
1: Oh, yeah, mine too. All right, well, have a good day.
3: All right, too, man. See you. Later. Bye.
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3: Good Monday morning. We are getting the day started in the mid-70s. Nice and a little comfortable out the door. We're expecting to see a beautiful day of sunshine, but our highs crawling into the mid-90s. It's going to be a warm and hot day around the board. As we go into the back half of this week, we'll continue to see a lot of these mid-90s turn to low-end 90s before our next rain chance on Saturday. Plans to drop us back into the 80s for a good deal of time. Keep up to date with 48.
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0: I mean, I'm not going to trampoline park, man.
1: Why?
0: What? Why? There's not one trampoline that can trample me. I can't be like
2: you put the trampoline lean.
0: I mean, they have it to where it's like you don't have to like, climb on anything. It's like built. It's like the, you know. Can you imagine me walking out and like time space starts to twist?
2: Dude, I would like for you to double bounce somebody. What happened to Jeff? Well, he's up in the rafters. Big D double bounced him and launched that sucker.
0: We're just jumping for Jesus here with the men's.
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1: We got into a conversation about words we can't spell. 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
1: Yeah, good luck. 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
1: Is no, is T Y, because that is a noun. It's a thing.
0: How do you spell it though? G-A-U-R-N-T-E-U-A-R-A-N-T-Y. What's a word you can't spell, Carson?
2: Separate.
0: S-E-P-E-R-A-T-E?
1: No, it's A-R.
2: A-R. Oh. I had to write that 50 times, Mrs. Duffy, in fifth grade, and I still can't spell it. I have to Google it every time.
0: This goes to show that that doesn't work.
2: It does not. And the weird
1: thing is separate and separate are spelled the same, right?
2: And it sounds like it should be an E-R.
1: And they're two different words.
0: Separate and separate are the same.
2: Yeah. Or
0: that's the same word, right?
1: It's the same word.
2: Are they both
1: A-R? But they're two different things.
2: Is there an E-R?
0: You guys need to separate.
2: There should be an E-R.
0: Separate. You guys need to.
2: Oh, I hate this.
0: The English language is hard, y'all.
1: So, yeah, separate and separate can be an adjective. As separate, it can be an adjective or a verb, but separate is. You know what? Forget it. What are
0: this
1: we
0: is not doing? What people come what to us for.
3: I'm separating myself from this segment by now.
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1: Bubba, how's Ava, Bubba's daughter, by the way? How's she liking her apartment?
2: She's digging it pretty well. You know, the problem is I have her on my Amazon account, so she has all these reminders for her her Alexa, and it's like, buy toilet paper, get the laundry out, you know, whatever. She has all these different little things, and the bad thing is since it's at her place, I can't dismiss them because she's obviously setting these reminders for herself. But they're playing at my house. So randomly, I'll be sitting there, and all of a sudden, my Alexa will go, here's your reminder to buy toilet paper.
1: Oh, I didn't know it did that.
2: Oh, yeah. You can tell it to remind you to all the time.
1: I throw that thing out the window.
3: Here's your reminder to take the garbage out.
1: Oh,
2: because
1: boy.
2: She has to have her garbage out at the apartment by 8 p.m. at the latest. Yeah, so it's like I'm getting all these little things. So I think I'm going to have to set her.
1: You think?
2: My peace of mind is I don't know, what does the Amazon thing cost? Like $100 and something to get your own account, your own Prime account? I mean, I'm going to have to set her up because.
1: Why are you setting her up? Doesn't she have her own job? In an apartment? What are you doing?
2: Oh, yeah. Old habits are hard to break, man.
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2: Now the latest from the WAFF 48 First Alert weather team.
3: As we go through our Monday morning, we're finally getting into those low-end 80s, but the rest of the day expected to be around the 90s into the mid-90s for highs. We're expecting to see beautiful sunshine for the entire day, but that does mean our heat index values could feel like over 100, anywhere between 101 to 104 if possible. We have a heat advisory on deck for your Tuesday because things will kick it up just a notch, sending us into that 105 level for those temperatures, so stay weather aware.
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1: From Yellowhammer News, good morning. I'm Scott Chambers. Gunfire erupted late Saturday night after a block party in Tuscaloosa, leaving 8 people wounded, 3 of them seriously. Police say some victims are juveniles. The FBI is now assisting with the investigation, and authorities are asking anyone with information to come forward as they search for suspects. A new state report finds the Alabama Department of Public Health approved nearly $28 million in COVID vaccine grant spending with poor documentation.

0: question. The audit questions oversight of federal money, but notes no fraud was found. Lawmakers now want stricter controls of how agencies spend federal grants. In-town rivals Samford University and the University of Alabama at Birmingham are in a friendly competition. Yellowhammer's Elizabeth Kramer reports.
1: The two universities are teaming up for Birmingham Connected, Two Schools, One City. The initiative is working to establish a campus-wide food drive to help close the meal gap of Alabamians in central Alabama. Food collection boxes are placed across both campuses with competition ongoing until October 2nd. For Yellowhammer News, I'm Elizabeth Kramer.
0: Calhoun Community College is hosting a job fair this week, connecting students and job seekers with dozens of employers across North Alabama. Organizers say companies looking to fill openings in a range of fields are registered, and the event is free to the public. For more Alabama stories, go to yellowhammernews.com. I'm Scott Chambers. You are listening to Yellowhammer News.
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2: As we go through our Monday morning, we're finally getting into those low-end 80s, but the rest of the day expected to be around the 90s into the mid-90s for highs. We're expecting to see beautiful sunshine for the entire day, but that does mean our heat index values could feel like over 100, anywhere between 101 to 104 possible. We have a heat advisory on deck for your Tuesday because things will kick it up just a notch, sending us into that 105 level for those temperatures, so stay weather aware.
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2: Now the latest from the WAFF 48 First Alert weather team.
3: Monday afternoon, bring in the heat as we get ready to step into those 90s. As we continue through the day, we're going to see plenty of sunshine, not too many clouds to note, so can't really run from the sun. And as we go into the next couple of days, we'll continue to see these mid to low in 90s. Heat index values for Monday and Tuesday specifically, though, will be the days that we crawl over 100. The rest of those feel like temperatures should take a step back and be more like the mid-90s and closer to our real feel temperatures for the day.
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1: For Yellowhammer News, I'm Elizabeth Kramer. Alabama is launching a new $4 million workforce initiative. The Alabama Restart Initiative will use federal funding to train 550 adults in Mobile and Baldwin counties for careers including welding, pipe fitting, ship fitting, electrical work, and machining. These roles are some of the Gulf Coast's most needed skills. Participants will include those recently released from prison and those under probation, parole, or mandatory release supervision, allowing a dual focus on workforce development and reentry. The program will run for 42 months. An investigation is underway after a car crashed into the Athens Buc-ee's. Yellowhammer's Scott Chambers tells more.
2: Beaver nuggets and broken glass. A vehicle crashed into the Buc-ee's store in Athens over the weekend, drawing a large emergency response. Despite substantial damage to the building, officials say no serious injuries were reported. The cause of the crash remains under investigation, but authorities say there was no criminal element, so no arrests will be made. For Yellowhammer News, I'm Scott Chambers.
1: Samford University marks its largest enrollment ever. The Central Alabama School has 6,522 students enrolled for the fall semester, which features Samford's largest freshman class for the second year in a row. The Bulldogs have increased enrollment more than 40% since 2009. The University of Mobile now has a Black Student Union. Four students have founded the organization with more than

0: 60 students attending a first interest meeting, according to WALA reports. The group is dedicated to cultural education, connection, and leadership. I'm Elizabeth Kramer. You're listening to Yellowhammer News.
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2: Now the latest from the WAFF 48 First Alert weather team.
3: Monday afternoon, bring in the heat as we get ready to step into those 90s. As we continue through the day, we're going to see plenty of sunshine, not too many clouds to note, so can't really run from the sun. And as we go into the next couple of days, we'll continue to see these mid to low in 90s. Heat index values for Monday and Tuesday specifically, though, will be the days that we crawl over 100. The rest of those feel-like temperatures should take a step back and be more like the mid-90s and closer to our real feel temperatures for the day.
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2: From Yellowhammer News, good morning. I'm Scott Chambers. The Alabama Restart Initiative will use nearly $4 million in federal funding to train 550 adults in Mobile and Baldwin counties for trades like welding, pipe fitting, and ship fitting. The effort targets people rejoining the workforce, linking training to Gulf Coast shipbuilding and manufacturing. A familiar voice has signed off the air in Huntsville. Broadcaster Tony Terrell of 94.1 WHRP is wrapping up a career spanning four decades on North Alabama radio, where she became known as her listeners' best girlfriend. Colleagues say her influence on the community and relationships she built will be felt for years to come. A statewide initiative has earned international accreditation. Yellowhammer's Elizabeth Kramer reports.
3: The Alabama Department of Commerce has earned ISO 9001 certification for its quality management system. The internationally recognized standard has never before been bestowed on a statewide economic development agency in the United States. Governor Kay Ivey notes the accomplishment, reiterating her belief that the Department of Commerce is second to none in the world. For Yellowhammer News, I'm Elizabeth Kramer.
2: Birmingham police have made a fourth arrest in the 2024 mass shooting that killed four people and wounded 17 near Five Points South. Officers say the investigation remains active and additional arrests are possible as detectives continue to follow leads in the case that stunned the city. For more Alabama stories, go to yellowhammernews.com. I'm Scott Chambers. 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
2: Monday afternoon, bring in the heat as we get ready to step into those 90s. As we continue through the day, we're going to see plenty of sunshine, not too many clouds to note, so can't really run from the sun. And as we go into the next couple of days, we'll continue.

0: to see these mid to low in 90s. Heat index values for Monday and Tuesday specifically, though, will be the days that we crawl over 100. The rest of those feel like temperatures should take a step back and be more like the mid 90s and closer to our real feel temperatures for the day.
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WLAY, here we roll into your 3 o'clock hour Monday. Mr. Mark here. And let's dig up some bones with old RT Randy Travis, 100.1.

0: WLAY. I hope y'all are having a fun Monday, man. I hope your workplace is as fun as ours. We have a lot of shenanigans and practical jokes, and man, that's just some fun, cool stuff. It really is. I like to participate in all that. I let the proverbial hair down. Hope y'all do too. Hope you're having fun. Hey, you know, Dolly's husband, Carl Dean, he wasn't in the spotlight at all. Did you know they got married in secret May 30th, 1966, when Dolly was only 20 years old? Their wedding, of course, was deliberately small and private, and Dolly's record label wasn't thrilled about getting her married so early in her career, but it really worked out because Carl Dean kind of gave her the reins and let her be Dolly, and they had their own home life separate from her professional life. So it really worked out well. Sure did. Oak Ridge Boys on the way for your Monday. Shelley West, Tim McGraw, Sugarland, and good old Keith Whitley is going to kick off that next long set, classic country, 80s, 90s style, right after a short break, and he will hear from Channel 48 weather.
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2: Monday afternoon, real hot as we step into those mid-90s. We'll continue to see that going into your Tuesday as well. So soak in how it feels outdoors. We'll see a rinse and repeat the next day. Feel like temperatures crawling over 100 for quite a few of us. We'll continue to see warm temperatures throughout the back half of this week, but there is a decline on the way. We'll start to see those temperatures drop to the low in 90s by the end of the work week. And as we get ready to settle into the weekend, could see some mid to upper in 80s by that point.
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Good old Shelly West. Man, you can't beat this song here. Jose Cuervo, W-L-A-Y. I hope y'all having a fun Monday. If you're not, man, this song will get you up and running. W-L-A-Y, country's greatest hits.

0: WLAY, Mr. Mark here, talking about Carl Dean, Dolly Parton's husband. He inspired a huge song, if you didn't know it. He inspired one of Dolly's biggest songs called From Here to the Moon and Back. And Dolly said he also inspired Joshua and other songs, too. For a man who avoided the spotlight, he has certainly ended up in a lot of Dolly's music, Mr. Carl Dean. Hey, we got Lone Star on the way and a whole slew of other great folks. Next in the long set of 80s, 90s country here. Country's greatest hits, by the way. We're proud to be spinning it on WLAY 100.1. Mr. Mark here.
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WLAY, howdy, y'all. Mark with you. Here we roll into that 4 o'clock drive on your Monday, September 14th. Happy birthday to my sweet, wonderful wife. Yes, indeed. I'm going to have some goodies in the sack on the way home, baby. And a happy birthday. And to everyone celebrating a birthday today, hey, here's Clay Walker. Then what, man? 100.1 FM.

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WLAY, Mr. Mark Monday. Hope you're having a wondrous drive today. Do be careful out there. Still lots of construction going on here and there. You know, a fact about Elvis you might not have known. He appeared on the Grand Ole Opry, 1954, and he performed That's All Right. Reaction was sort of mixed, as you can imagine. Opry appearance didn't exactly launch his career, but, you know, within months, Elvis was becoming one of the biggest names in music. So now a little Sunday school nugget icebreaker for you there from Mr. Mark. Brad Paisley on the way, Hank Jr., Billy Dean.

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2: Monday afternoon, real hot as we step into those mid-90s. We'll continue to see that going into your Tuesday as well. So soak in how it feels outdoors. We'll see a rinse and repeat the next day. Feel like temperatures crawling over 100 for quite a few of us. We'll continue to see warm temperatures throughout the back half of this week, but there is a decline on the way. We'll start to see those temperatures drop to the low in 90s by the end of the work week. And as we get ready to settle into the weekend, could see some mid to upper in 80s by that point.
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WLAY, so proud to be your home for Muscle Shoals Trojan Sports. Yeah, big game this Friday here. Hartzell's are coming here. Yeah, a country boy can survive. You know that. Hank Jr., Bro Cephas here on your Monday with Mark 100.1.

0: 100.1 WLAY, Mr. Mark Narmore here, coming up the 5 o'clock hour. Next hour, David Hood and Roger Hawkins. Yeah, great interview with those guys from not too many years ago. It's going to be all week of that, so you can spread the word. Fair is going on, so do be extra careful over around the fairground area in Muscle Shoals, Alabama. We want you to go to theshoalsnow.com. It's the coolest website on the planet, and they've got a cool feature called People You Pass. Lenny LeBlanc is the feature this week and for the next couple of weeks. So you go to their social pages too, Facebook and Instagram, The Shoals Now. Joe D. Messina awaits to entertain you next here on WLAY 100.1. Yeah. Country's greatest hits.
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holding on into the 5 o'clock drive, y'all. WLAY with Mr. Mark Normore coming up later in the hour. David Hood, Roger Hawkins, yep, indeed, from an interview from a few years ago. So spread the word. We got that going on all week long in the five here. Well, what about some Lori Morgan? WLAY 100.1.

0: WLAY, you're sure tootin'. That was one of the biggest hits from the 90s right there. And I hope she wasn't tootin', rootin', tootin'. I don't even know what I'm saying today. I know I'm having fun, though, with you. It's Monday with Mark, and talking about Elvis Presley a lot today. You know, Elvis was already a big old superstar when he was drafted into the Army in 58. And instead of getting special treatment, he just served as a regular soldier. That's pretty cool. Humble, spent about 2 years in the military, was stationed in Germany. While he was gone, his records were still climbing the charts. An unbelievable little Sunday school icebreaker nugget about Elvis Presley from Mr. Mark Normore for you. Help you win friends, maybe even the love of your life. Hey, John Conley's on the way. Toby Keith, Kathy Mattea kicks off the next long set of 80s, 90s super country for you and your Monday from your friends here at WLAY 100.1, the only number, one of the only numbers you need to get in that noggin.
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2: Temperatures on your Monday evening taking a decline into those mid-80s, a little more on the comfortable side as we start to lose the daytime heating. Going through the rest of the night, we should drop back and settle into those low end 70s, hitting 70 on the head in a couple spots. But going into the rest of the work week, we'll continue to see these mid to low end 90s throughout the next few days. We have a heat advisory for your Tuesday, so keep that in mind. About 11 a.m. all the way through 8 p.m., it'll be a warm one, so make sure you're hydrating.
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0: WLAY, Mr. Mark Normore here. We've got Mark's Muscle Shoals Music Spotlight every hour in the afternoon drive at 5 o'clock. Well, all this week, I found some great interviews with David Hood and Roger Hawkins talking back and forth to each other. They were, of course, the bass player and the drummer for the Swampers. So here we go. Installment number one. We're going to do this all week long. You can spread the word. We're proud to be part of the Muscle Shoals Sound. 100.1 WLAY.
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2: The people to make sure that they got what they wanted and what made them feel good about their own music. And we were there to, as their band, to supply them with what they needed as best we could.
3: Yeah, I remember before Paul Simon came and recorded, we were riding around in one of our cars. I don't remember if it was Barry's or Jimmy's or something, and listening to bookends or something on the mm-hmm. radio, and kind of listening to the sound. And we, you know, it was a conscious effort to try to sound like who Paul Simon's band would sound like. And we did that, I think, with most of the artists we worked with. We tried to imagine what Rod Stewart's band might sound like, or Paul Simon, or whoever, whatever artist.

0: you have to support the artist you're working with. You can't ever, like, it couldn't be about Roger playing a drum solo. Roger had to play the correct drum part for the Staple Singers or whoever we're working with. But our egos couldn't let us get bigger than they were. Because a lot of times the part I'm trying to play is very difficult. And I just learned it. You know, the songs that we would do, we learned right there on the spot and either made up our parts or had to learn a mm-hmm. part that somebody told us to play. We had to get it right then. And if you didn't get it in your first or second or third take, maybe things start don't feel as well. So it's the best thing is to get it, you know, first or second take, and then things feel better.
1: Spontaneous thing is, and it's always good. We didn't get it every time, but that's kind of what we got. I mean, we could tell that when it had the spark, and we needed that as early on as we could get that.
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on a warm summer's eve. On a train bound for Norway, met up with a gambler. 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

0: WLAY. How in the world y'all doing on your Monday drive here with Mr. Marco? Hey, we want you to go to theshoalsnow.com. Do it now if you don't care. It's really a cool website. All the events around the area. Buy one, get one free. Deals. Everything that's going on musically. Well, I just saw this. This Wednesday from 6 to 8 p.m., Gun Runner over downtown Florence there on Tennessee Street. Caleb is going to be having wine tasting. You might want to join him in such. That's 6 to 8 p.m., and you'll find all these kind of happenings at theshoalsnow.com. Alabama's next right here on Country's Greatest Hits, 100.1 WLAY with Mr. Mark on your Monday.
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WLAY, your home for country's greatest hits, and your home for Big D and Bubba in the Morning. Yours truly, Mark Normore. I'll answer to Mark Normore because it sounds like I'm Italian. That's pretty cool, isn't it? 3 to 7. Big Papa, he likes it when you call him Big Papa. 7 to midnight, he's got those 7-song supersets. That's a Michael Shane right every weeknight here. Here's Clay Walker right now on your Monday, September 14th, my wife Sandy's birthday. Happy birthday, sweetheart.

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In the arms of a madman, knowing well that your best days are gone. Picking up hookers instead of my pins.

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Proud to be here on 2nd Street in this cool building, historic building. And, man, the historic sign out there that Mike Self the past few years has gotten back up and running, and that neon sign, it is so classic. And the folks here, so wonderful to work with, Singing River Media. 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Along with WLAY, we're the headliner here. We've been here all along, but we have seven stations under our umbrella here in the Singing River Media Group building. And I want to tell you, the Bull right down the hall, they are rocking it too. They play the new country. We play the classics. They play the new. It's 94.9 FM. Right next door, I can look in there and see TC right now. He's

0: waving. It's the Big Dog 105.5. They've been around here for so many years playing classic rock. And also want to tell you, my 101.5, it's 101.5, doing really well too, playing the pop stuff. So, and we've got quite a few other stations in here I'll tell you about later. 7 to be exact, and it's a great work environment here. Lots of fun, lots of practical jokes, which I love, love, love. I do. I like them. I like them played on me, man. I dig it. I do. Brooks and Dunn on the way. No practical joking about that. Joe Nichols, too. And Colin Ray, Little Rock. He's next here on your Monday, WLAY. Country's greatest hits after we hear from Channel 48 Weather.
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2: Temperatures on your Monday evening taking a decline into those mid-80s. A little more on the comfortable side as we start to lose the daytime heating. Going through the rest of the night, we should drop back and settle into those low-end 70s, hitting 70 on the head in a couple spots. But going into the rest of the work week, we'll continue to see these mid to low-end 90s throughout the next few days. We have a heat advisory for your Tuesday, so keep that in mind. About 11 a.m. all the way through 8 p.m., it'll be a warm one, so make sure you're hydrating.
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10: 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I've been surfing here since I was a kid. Now, seeing my grandson out on the water, it means everything to me.

0: country's greatest hits, man. Boot Scootin' There. That was Brooks and Dunn, one of the first big old hits back in the 80s. And here's Don Williams, 70s music for you, late 70s into the very early 80s. Some Broken Hearts, Never Mend. Country's greatest hits right here, Mark and the crew, WLAY 100.1.
1: Coffee black, cigarette. Start this day like all the rest. First thing every morning that I do is start missing you.

0: 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A new one is out. Story time with Mark. 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Check it out. It's WLAY-FM at Instagram and also on Facebook. I've been dragging and dropping here, working on another little cool 80s, 90s, great super duper country set for you. It's all headed your way next, just like a Josh Turner long black train coming at you. It's a long set. WLAY 100.1.
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3: Well, here we are back again. It's Monday, the 14th of September. It's Michael Shane Wright, your Big Papa, and this is WLAY, your home of continuous country classics. And just like I promised, I'm back here to ride out another week for you. It's Doug Stone wishing for a jukebox with a country song to get us kicked off.